Nothing's gonna feel the same. 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

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Nothing's right or wrong. Nothing falls apart the way we used to. Nothing feels the same.

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Nothing's like it used to. Maybe I should quit the drink. Maybe it's okay to think about you now. 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They told me off for waving flags. They said that I should stick with lads around my age. They said they're just afraid that I could hurt someone. But nothing works like you. Nothing hurts the way we used to. Nothing's right or wrong. Nothing falls apart the way we used to. Nothing feels the same. Nothing takes away the pain.

Nothing's gonna feel the same. 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Nothing hurts the way it used to. Nothing's right or wrong. Nothing falls apart the way we used to. Nothing feels the same. Nothing takes away.

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just watching the fire glow. You looked as if you were dreaming and thinking maybe it's time.

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1: The fire glow. You looked as if you were dreaming, and thinking maybe it's time.

You looked as if you were dreaming, and thinking maybe it's time.

Nothing's gonna feel the same. 'Cause nothing works like you. Nothing hurts the way.